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11: Cloudy with a slight chance of light rain tonight. Clouds will hang around overnight and we'll see a low of 13 degrees. Tomorrow, a mix of sun and cloud. There's a chance of some light rain throughout the day, though only a few millimeters is expected, if any at all. Daytime high, 19 degrees. Father's Day Sunday, mainly sunny skies and a high of 20.
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1: 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One of my favorite things about living in a smaller community is seeing young people chase big dreams. 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
12: Cloudy with a slight chance of light rain tonight. Clouds will hang around overnight, and we'll see a low of 13 degrees. Tomorrow, a mix of sun and cloud. There's a chance of some light rain throughout the day, though only a few millimeters is expected, if any at all. Daytime high, 19 degrees. Father's Day Sunday, mainly sunny skies and a high of 20.
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9: Cloudy with a slight chance of light rain tonight. Clouds will hang around overnight and we'll see a low of 13 degrees. Tomorrow, a mix of sun and cloud. There's a chance of some light rain throughout the day, though only a few millimeters is expected, if any at all. Daytime high, 19 degrees. Father's Day Sunday, mainly sunny skies and a high of 20.
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4: Cloudy with a slight chance of light rain tonight. Clouds will hang around overnight and we'll see a low of 13 degrees. Tomorrow, a mix of sun and cloud. There's a chance of some light rain throughout the day, though only a few millimeters is expected, if any at all. Daytime high, 19 degrees. Father's Day Sunday, mainly sunny skies and a high of 20.
0: Its 1,695-foot span has drawn the attention from the Group of Seven. The CPR Trestle is the skyline of Perry Sound. 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
0: Now, Moose weather.
9: Cloudy with a slight chance of light rain tonight. Clouds will hang around overnight, and we'll see a low of 13 degrees. Tomorrow, a mix of sun and cloud. There's a chance of some light rain throughout the day, though only a few millimeters is expected, if any at all. Daytime high, 19 degrees. Father's Day Sunday, mainly sunny skies and a high of 20.
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1: 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One of my favorite things about living in a smaller community is seeing young people chase big dreams. 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
8: Cloudy with a slight chance of light rain tonight. Clouds will hang around overnight, and we'll see a low of 13 degrees. Tomorrow, a mix of sun and cloud. There's a chance of some light rain throughout the day, though only a few millimeters is expected, if any at all. Daytime high, 19 degrees. Father's Day Sunday, mainly sunny skies and a high of 20.
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8: Now, Moose weather.
9: Cloudy with a slight chance of light rain tonight. Clouds will hang around overnight and we'll see a low of 13 degrees. Tomorrow, a mix of sun and cloud. There is a chance of some light rain throughout the day, though only a few millimeters is expected, if any at all. Daytime high, 19 degrees. Father's Day Sunday, mainly sunny skies and a high of 20.
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0: Now, Moose weather.
4: Cloudy with a slight chance of light rain tonight. Clouds will hang around overnight and we'll see a low of 13 degrees. Tomorrow, a mix of sun and cloud. There's a chance of some light rain throughout the day, though only a few millimeters is expected, if any at all. Daytime high, 19 degrees. Father's Day Sunday, mainly sunny skies and a high of 20.
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0: Now, Moose Weather.
4: Cloudy skies and the temperatures hovering around 13 degrees. We will see a mix of sun and cloud later today. There is a chance of some light rain, though only a few millimeters is expected, if any at all. Daytime high, 19 degrees. Father's Day Sunday, mainly sunny skies at a high of 20. More sunny skies are on the way Monday, and we'll see a high of 22.
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Push the pawn right through the pass. 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
5: Cloudy skies and the temperatures hovering around 13 degrees. We will see a mix of sun and cloud later today. There is a chance of some light rain, though only a few millimeters is expected, if any at all. Daytime high, 19 degrees. Father's Day Sunday, mainly sunny skies at a high of 20. More sunny skies are on the way Monday, and we'll see a high of 22.
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0: Now, Moose Weather.
4: Cloudy skies and the temperature is hovering around 13 degrees. We will see a mix of sun and cloud later today. There is a chance of some light rain, though only a few millimeters is expected, if any at all. Daytime high, 19 degrees. Father's Day Sunday, mainly sunny skies at a high of 20. More sunny skies are on the way Monday, and we'll see a high of 22.
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0: 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Ooh, I gotta have faith. 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
7: Cloudy skies and the temperature is hovering around 13 degrees. We will see a mix of sun and cloud later today. There is a chance of some light rain, though only a few millimeters is expected, if any at all. Daytime high, 19 degrees. Father's Day Sunday, mainly sunny skies at a high of 20. More sunny skies are on the way Monday, and we'll see a high of 22.
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3: Now, Moose weather.
4: Cloudy skies, and the temperature is hovering around 13 degrees. We will see a mix of sun and cloud later today. There is a chance of some light rain, though only a few millimeters is expected, if any at all. Daytime high, 19 degrees. Father's Day Sunday, mainly sunny skies at a high of 20. More sunny skies are on the way Monday, and we'll see a high of 22.
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Its 1,695-foot span has drawn the attention from the Group of Seven. 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
7: Now, Moose weather.
8: Cloudy skies and the temperatures hovering around 13 degrees. We will see a mix of sun and cloud later today. There is a chance of some light rain, though only a few millimeters is expected, if any at all. Daytime high, 19 degrees. Father's Day Sunday, mainly sunny skies at a high of 20. More sunny skies are on the way Monday, and we'll see a high of 22.
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9: Cloudy skies, and the temperature is hovering around 13 degrees. We will see a mix of sun and cloud later today. There is a chance of some light rain, though only a few millimeters is expected, if any at all. Daytime high, 19 degrees. Father's Day Sunday, mainly sunny skies at a high of 20. More sunny skies are on the way Monday, and we'll see a high of 22.
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12: Cloudy skies and the temperatures hovering around 13 degrees. We will see a mix of sun and cloud later today. There is a chance of some light rain, though only a few millimeters is expected, if any at all. Daytime high, 19 degrees. Father's Day Sunday, mainly sunny skies at a high of 20. More sunny skies are on the way Monday, and we'll see a high of 22.
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0: Now, Moose weather.
4: Cloudy skies and the temperatures hovering around 13 degrees. We will see a mix of sun and cloud later today. There is a chance of some light rain, though only a few millimeters is expected, if any at all. Daytime high, 19 degrees. Father's Day Sunday, mainly sunny skies at a high of 20. More sunny skies are on the way Monday, and we'll see a high of 22.
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8: Cloudy skies, and the temperature is hovering around 13 degrees. We will see a mix of sun and cloud later today. There is a chance of some light rain, though only a few millimeters is expected, if any at all. Daytime high, 19 degrees. Father's Day Sunday, mainly sunny skies at a high of 20. More sunny skies are on the way Monday, and we'll see a high of 22.
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4: Cloudy skies, and the temperature is hovering around 13 degrees. We will see a mix of sun and cloud later today. There is a chance of some light rain, though only a few millimeters is expected, if any at all. Daytime high, 19 degrees. Father's Day Sunday, mainly sunny skies at a high of 20. More sunny skies are on the way Monday, and we'll see a high of 22.
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6: Now, Moose Weather.
7: Cloudy skies, and the temperature is hovering around 13 degrees. We will see a mix of sun and cloud later today. There is a chance of some light rain, though only a few millimeters is expected, if any at all. Daytime high, 19 degrees. Father's Day Sunday, mainly sunny skies at a high of 20. More sunny skies are on the way Monday, and we'll see a high of 22.
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0: Now, Moose weather.
5: Cloudy skies and the temperatures hovering around 13 degrees. We will see a mix of sun and cloud later today. There is a chance of some light rain, though only a few millimeters is expected, if any at all. Daytime high, 19 degrees. Father's Day Sunday, mainly sunny skies at a high of 20. More sunny skies are on the way Monday, and we'll see a high of 22.
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0: Now, Moose weather.
8: A mix of sun and clouds with a chance of showers in the afternoon with the risk of a thunderstorm, a high of 21. Partly cloudy tonight with a chance of showers in the evening, also the risk of a thunderstorm with a low of 9. And a sun cloud mix tomorrow with a 30% chance of showers and a high of 22.
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1: Good morning, I'm Bill Kingston. The federal government will spend nearly $5.5 billion more dollars on child care over the next 2 years. Ottawa announced a top-up for provinces and territories to stabilize the national $10-a-day child care program. The program has been in place since 2021 but has struggled to meet its targets. While many provinces and territories have lowered the cost parents pay to $10 a day, five have not, including Ontario. The feds have already spent $58 billion on affordable child care across Canada. The man accused of shooting a Toronto police officer to death during a raid made his first court appearance. Nicholas Bennett appeared by video on Friday from his hospital bed to formally face charges including first-degree murder. Police allege Bennett shot and killed Toronto Constable Mark Pinizzotto as police carried out a raid at an apartment building. It was tied to a series of search warrants related to an earlier shooting at the U.S. consulate. Bennett was also shot in an exchange of gunfire. Residents of the Matagami First Nation are returning home after being evacuated due to a Northern Ontario forest fire. The wildfire south of Timmins, known as Timmins 9, is now considered under control. The fire has scorched almost 7,800 acres, or roughly 31 square kilometers. Residents have been away from their homes for almost 2 weeks. The union for 60,000 British Columbia nurses says the latest contract offer has been rejected by 67% of its members. The BC Nurses Union says the contract has important gains, but it wants the government to recognize their true value. Wage offerings were 12% over 4 years, plus other benefits. The union is still figuring out what the next steps are in the bargaining process. The U.S. Air Force is putting the finishing touches on a Boeing 747 jet donated by Qatar. It will be used as Air Force One for President Trump as early as the summer and serve as a bridge until Boeing can deliver two new aircraft in 2028. The jet is being painted red, white, and blue. Defense Secretary Pete Hegseth accepted the gift last year despite ethics concerns about accepting a luxury gift from a foreign nation. The $400 million jet is described as a palace in the sky. In sports, at the World Cup, there were four matches, with the opener seeing the United States beat Australia 2-0. Morocco edged Scotland 1-0. Brazil topped Haiti 3-0, and Paraguay beat Turkey 1-0. On the diamond, the Toronto Blue Jays lost 16-2 against the Chicago Cubs in the Windy City. It was the first game of a three-game series. CFL action, the Hamilton Tiger Cats beat the BC Lions 41-27. WNBA, the Toronto Tempo edged the Connecticut Sun 101-97.
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0: Now, Moose Weather.
1: A mix of sun and clouds with a chance of showers in the afternoon with the risk of a thunderstorm, a high of 21. Partly cloudy tonight with a chance of showers in the evening, also the risk of a thunderstorm with a low of 9. And a sun cloud mix tomorrow with a 30% chance of showers and a high of 22.
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0: Now, Moose weather.
9: A mix of sun and clouds with a chance of showers in the afternoon with the risk of a thunderstorm, a high of 21. Partly cloudy tonight with a chance of showers in the evening, also the risk of a thunderstorm with a low of 9. And a sun cloud mix tomorrow with a 30% chance of showers and a high of 22.
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0: Now, Moose Weather.
13: A mix of sun and clouds with a chance of showers in the afternoon with the risk of a thunderstorm, a high of 21. Partly cloudy tonight with a chance of showers in the evening, also the risk of a thunderstorm with a low of 9. And a sun cloud mix tomorrow with a 30% chance of showers and a high of 22.
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1: Good morning. I'm Bill Kingston. Another $5.5 billion will be going into childcare across Canada. The top-up from Ottawa for provinces and territories is meant to stabilize the national $10 a day childcare program. The program started 5 years ago, but has struggled to meet its targets. Many provinces and territories have lowered the cost parents pay to $10 a day, but five have not, including Ontario. The feds have spent $58 billion so far on affordable childcare across the country. The man accused of shooting a Toronto police officer to death during a raid made his first court appearance. Nicholas Bennett appeared by video on Friday from his hospital bed to formally face charges, including first-degree murder. Police allege Bennett shot and killed Toronto Constable Mark Pinizzotto as police carried out a raid at an apartment building. It was tied to a series of search warrants related to an earlier shooting at the U.S. consulate. Bennett was also shot in an exchange of gunfire. Residents of a Northern Ontario First Nation are returning home after being pushed out by a massive forest fire. The Matagami First Nation evacuated almost 2 weeks ago due to the Timmins 9 forest fire. The Ministry of Natural Resources now considers the fire south of Timmins as under control. It has burnt through 7,800 acres, or roughly 31 square kilometers of forest. Canada is slapping a provisional 10% tariff on some canned vegetables. Federal Finance Minister François-Philippe Champagne says the new tariff will be in place for a maximum of 200 days in order to address challenges in the domestic industry. There are concerns countries not able to ship to the U.S. because of tariffs there would dump their goods in Canada. The tariff does not apply to imported canned veggies from the U.S., Mexico, Israel, Chile, and developing countries. In England, two trains collided, killing a driver and seriously injuring dozens of people on board. Both trains were traveling south to London when they collided outside the town of Bedford Friday afternoon. Emergency services treated 11 people for very serious, 22 for serious, and 56 for minor injuries. In sports at the World Cup, there were four matches, with the opener seeing the U.S. beat Australia 2-0, Morocco edged Scotland 1-0, Brazil topped Haiti 3-0, and Paraguay beat Turkey 1-0. On the diamond, the Toronto Blue Jays lost 16-2 against the Chicago Cubs in Chicago. It was the first game of a three-game series. Game 2 goes at 2:20 this afternoon. CFL action, the Hamilton Ticats beat the BC Lions 41-27. In the WNBA, the Toronto Tempo edged the Connecticut Sun 101-97.
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0: Now, Moose Weather.
1: A mix of sun and clouds with a chance of showers in the afternoon with the risk of a thunderstorm, a high of 21. Partly cloudy tonight with a chance of showers in the evening, also the risk of a thunderstorm with a low of 9. And a sun cloud mix tomorrow with a 30% chance of showers and a high of 22.
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1: 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Westerly winds 5 to 10 knots, becoming light overnight and Sunday. Waves less than half a meter. Water temperature around 16 degrees. Scattered showers possible this afternoon and evening with risk of thunderstorms. Port Carling locks open 8 a.m. until 8 p.m. For Georgian Bay, winds out of the west to northwest 10 to 15 knots, diminishing west 10 this evening and light tomorrow morning. Waves 1/2 to 1 meter, subsiding to half a meter or less overnight and Sunday. Water temperature between 10 and 16 degrees. Might see a scattered shower this afternoon and evening, more likely the further north you go in the bay. Trent Severn Waterway, open 9 till 6:30 p.m. Free lockage now until the 7th of September. 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
7: A mix of sun and clouds with a chance of showers in the afternoon with the risk of a thunderstorm, a high of 21. Partly cloudy tonight with a chance of showers in the evening, also the risk of a thunderstorm with a low of 9. And a sun cloud mix tomorrow with a 30% chance of showers and a high of 22.
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6: Now, Moose Weather.
7: A mix of sun and clouds with a chance of showers in the afternoon with the risk of a thunderstorm, a high of 21. Partly cloudy tonight with a chance of showers in the evening, also the risk of a thunderstorm with a low of 9. And a sun cloud mix tomorrow with a 30% chance of showers and a high of 22.
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The moose fell in love with this area a long time ago with its natural beauty, which is why we're a proud member of the Georgian Bay Biosphere Reserve. 103.3 Moose FM.

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16: A mix of sun and clouds with a chance of showers in the afternoon with the risk of a thunderstorm, a high of 21. Partly cloudy tonight with a chance of showers in the evening, also the risk of a thunderstorm with a low of 9. And a sun cloud mix tomorrow with a 30% chance of showers and a high of 22.
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20: A mix of sun and clouds with a chance of showers in the afternoon with the risk of a thunderstorm, a high of 21. Partly cloudy tonight with a chance of showers in the evening, also the risk of a thunderstorm with a low of 9. And a sun cloud mix tomorrow with a 30% chance of showers and a high of 22.
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0: It's Pearl Jam on Moose FM. Happy Saturday. It is Kathy. We're out with the Summer Cruiser Tour, sponsored by Sobeys and Fireplace Stop North. So today we are over at Rotary's Strike Against Cancer three-pitch tournament going on right now out at Kinsman Park. And joining us, we have Debbie from the Rotary. So Debbie, tell us a little bit about what's going on, like how many teams and everything that's detailed for today.
1: Excellent. Well, it is a perfect day, and my job was to look after the weather, so I think I ordered a pretty good weather for today. So we're very lucky. We've got 16 teams playing, and there's already lots of excitement and lots of good ball games going on. So if you're interested in watching some good games, come on down. And there are other things happening as well. So we have a barbecue going. It'll start at 10:30. Some good food there. We also have our concession stand for smaller things like pop and chips and so on. And, of course, we'll be selling our Catch the Ace, as Kathy live streams us every Tuesday, but we also have it here today, so you can do that as well. The auction? Should I talk about that?
0: Yes, yeah, I noticed that the auction items are here, so people can bid online till 2 or 3, I think.
1: Absolutely. So it closes at 3. So come in, look at the real things, see them, touch them, start bidding, get excitement going, and we'll look forward to having that close at 3 o'clock.
0: So aside from the barbecue, I noticed that there's this silver trailer. What's that?
1: Oh, listen, that Silver Stream trailer. We started this last year. These are called the Clam Diggers. Two excellent young fellas there. They can mix you up some really interesting drinks, or, of course, the traditional ones as well. So we do have a licensed area for drinking in that area. So come on down, and you'll enjoy that very much, I'm sure.
0: Perfect. So this is going on all day up to about what time, you think?
1: Okay, well, the last game, the championships game, started at 8:30, so it's a full day of ball, so you're welcome to come anytime all day. Love it.
0: All right, it's Kathy with the Summer Cruiser Tour on Moose FM.
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1: Good morning. Women at the Helm is 2 to 3 hours of practice driving a boat with other women. 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If you're getting out on the waters today, here's what you can expect on the Muskoka Lakes, Lake of Bays, up through Bancroft and Halliburton. Westerly winds 5 to 10 knots, becoming light overnight and Sunday. Waves less than half a meter. Water temperature around 16 degrees. Scattered showers possible this afternoon and evening with risk of thunderstorms. Port Carling locks open 8 a.m. until 8 p.m. For Georgian Bay, winds out of the west to northwest 10 to 15 knots, diminishing west 10 this evening and light tomorrow morning. Waves 1/2 to 1 meter, subsiding to half a meter or less overnight and Sunday. Water temperature between 10 and 16 degrees. Might see a scattered shower this afternoon and evening, more likely the further north you go in the bay. Trent Severn Waterway open 9 till 6:30 p.m. Free lockage now until the 7th of September. 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
2: Now, Moose Weather.
3: A mix of sun and clouds with a chance of showers in the afternoon with the risk of a thunderstorm, a high of 21. Partly cloudy tonight with a chance of showers in the evening, also the risk of a thunderstorm with a low of 9. And a sun cloud mix tomorrow with a 30% chance of showers and a high of 22.
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Its 1,695-foot span has drawn the attention from the group of seven. The CPR trestle is the skyline of Parry Sound. 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
1: Hey, it's Kathy with Moose FM. One of my favorite things about living in a smaller community is seeing young people chase big dreams. 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
10: Now, Moose Weather.
11: A mix of sun and clouds with a chance of showers in the afternoon with the risk of a thunderstorm, a high of 21. Partly cloudy tonight with a chance of showers in the evening, also the risk of a thunderstorm with a low of 9. And a sun cloud mix tomorrow with a 30% chance of showers and a high of 22.
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0: They're the Bare Naked Ladies on Moose FM. Good morning. It's Kathy with the Summer Cruiser Tour. Thank you to Fireplace Stop North and Sobeys. So we're down today at Rotary Strike Against Cancer three-pitch tournament at the Kinsman Park, going all day long. 16 teams registered. Come on out and cheer them on. Currently a barbecue going on right now. Also a chance to try some Caesars as well, which I just might have to do myself. And we're back with Debbie. So Debbie, let's talk about the reason behind this tournament.
1: Right. Well, we're very excited to be part of this. So Rotary is dedicating their tournament this year, three-pitch tournament, to cancer care. So our local hospital, the West Prairie Sound Health Center, will be receiving the main portion of the proceeds we get today, but we'll also be taking a portion of that for other local activities in the town that we support. But cancer care is the main focus. And so these teams are out here to have a lot of fun because they play ball, but they also know that they're helping our local health care. So we're pretty excited about that.
0: And you couldn't have asked for a better day weather-wise. I love that. So let's talk now about, you know, this tournament is not possible without the volunteers, but also the sponsors as well.
1: Absolutely. We have had wonderful sponsors, and we continue to have wonderful sponsors. So the townships have given money to help with that. We've had local businesses do that. And, of course, our key one, of course, is Connors Industries. And they have sponsored us in many, many of our events, and we're just delighted and proud to have all of them. Even the auction items have been donated by local businesses, so we're very excited to have such a supportive community.
0: And speaking of which, don't forget, you can come down and see those auction items here at Kinsman Park up until about 3 o'clock when you have to get your bids in for those items. Come on down and support the Rotary Strike Against Cancer three-pitch tournament at the Kinsman Park. 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
9: Now, Moose weather.
10: A mix of sun and clouds with a chance of showers in the afternoon with the risk of a thunderstorm, a high of 21. Partly cloudy tonight with a chance of showers in the evening, also the risk of a thunderstorm with a low of 9. And a sun cloud mix tomorrow with a 30% chance of showers and a high of 22.
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10: A mix of sun and clouds with a chance of showers in the afternoon with the risk of a thunderstorm, a high of 21. Partly cloudy tonight with a chance of showers in the evening, also the risk of a thunderstorm with a low of 9. And a sun cloud mix tomorrow with a 30% chance of showers and a high of 22.
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1: Good afternoon. I'm Bill Kingston. A fragile ceasefire in the Middle East appears to be in jeopardy. Iran's Joint Military Command says the Strait of Hormuz is closed again, citing Israeli attacks in Lebanon and what it calls bad faith and a clear breach of commitments by the U.S. by failing to end the war. Ships were going through the strait after an interim U.S.-Iran agreement was signed earlier this week. Israeli strikes on southern Lebanon today killed at least 16 people, including two children. This is the second day of fighting within Lebanon, where at least 47 people were killed Friday in a heavy exchange between Israel and the militant Lebanese Hezbollah group. The attacks have threatened the interim agreement to end the war in the Middle East, but there may be hope as Iran's negotiating team will meet with the U.S. in Switzerland. Canada's Information Commissioner is coming down hard on the government over a proposal to narrow the scope of public access to information. Carolyn Maynard says the Treasury Board Secretariat's review of the Access to Information Act should not justify further secrecy. The access law allows people to request records, including memos, reports, internal emails, and data from federal agencies. One change floated would define records as official records, meaning those with ongoing business value stored in official repositories. Maynard disagrees and believes all records should be accessible. Canada is slapping a provisional 10% tariff on some canned vegetables. Federal Finance Minister François-Philippe Champagne says the new tariff will be in place for a maximum of 200 days in order to address challenges in the domestic industry. There are concerns countries not able to ship to the U.S. because of tariffs there would dump their goods in Canada. The tariff does not apply to imported canned veggies from the U.S., Mexico, Israel, Chile, and developing countries. An ancient oak tree tied to the legend of Robin Hood may have been loved to death. The 1,200-year-old major oak in Sherwood Forest didn't sprout leaves this spring. A local conservation group believes visitors over the past 200 years have compressed the soil, making it difficult for rain to reach the tree's roots. The major oak will continue to stand as a monument. In sports, day 10 of FIFA World Cup action sees three games on the schedule. Germany battles the Ivory Coast at Toronto Stadium at 4 o'clock. The other matches in the U.S. see the Netherlands take on Sweden and Ecuador plays Curacao. The Toronto Blue Jays take on Chicago this afternoon. The first pitch at Wrigley Field is at 2:20. The Jays took a pounding in their first game against the Cubbies with a 16-2 loss. CFL, the Toronto Argos are in Ottawa to play the Red Blacks. The Alouettes take on the Edmonton Elks, and the Saskatchewan Rough Riders are in Calgary to play the Stampeders.
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0: Now, Moose Weather.
1: A mix of sun and clouds with a chance of showers in the afternoon with the risk of a thunderstorm, a high of 21. Partly cloudy tonight with a chance of showers in the evening, also the risk of a thunderstorm with a low of 9. And a sun cloud mix tomorrow with a 30% chance of showers and a high of 22.
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0: They're Maroon 5 on Moose FM. Hi, it's Kathy. Good afternoon. Hope you're having a great Saturday. We're in the Summer Cruiser Tour sponsored by Sobeys and Fireplace Stop North. Today we're down at Rotary Strike Against Cancer 3-Pitch Tournament at Kinsman Park going all day long. So Debbie, let's review what's going on today.
1: Right. Well, we have 16 teams, and they're out here, and they're having a wonderful time. There's some exciting games down there, and they are playing their favorite game, baseball. And not only are they having a good time, they're helping us support our cause, which is the healthcare center, the cancer care there, and also some other community projects that we have in our town. So it's a wonderful day.
0: So what are some things that people can come down, aside from, you know, cheering and supporting the teams? You've got a couple things going on here, too.
1: Absolutely. So, of course, we have the very popular Streamline Bar called Clam Diggers. Two fun fellas there who will mix you up some interesting drinks. We also have our barbecue on the go. We have a concession stand. And we have our auction. And Kathy has been wonderful live streaming us every Tuesday. But you can also buy your tickets here today.
0: And that's for the Catch the Ace. That's it. Perfect. All right. And don't forget that the auction items are here, so to come down before 3 o'clock to get your bids in and help support. 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
1: Good afternoon. Warming up a little bit. 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If you're getting out on the waters today, on the Muskoka Lakes, Lake of Bays, up through Bancroft and Halliburton, we're looking at winds fairly light westerly, 5 to 10 knots, remaining light overnight and Sunday. Waves less than half a meter. Water temperature 16 degrees. Some scattered showers possible through the afternoon and evening with risk of thunderstorms. Port Carling locks open 8 a.m. until 8 p.m. today. For Georgian Bay, west winds 15 knots, diminishing west 10 this evening and light tomorrow morning. Waves 1/2 to 1 meter, subsiding to half a meter or less this evening and Sunday. Water temperature between 10 and 17 degrees. Scattered showers possible this afternoon and evening. Trent Severn Waterway open 9 till 6:30 and lockage is free from now until September the 7th. 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
8: Now, Moose Weather.
9: A mix of sun and clouds with a chance of showers in the afternoon with the risk of a thunderstorm, a high of 21. Partly cloudy tonight with a chance of showers in the evening, also the risk of a thunderstorm with a low of 9. And a sun cloud mix tomorrow with a 30% chance of showers and a high of 22.
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3: Now, Moose weather.
4: A mix of sun and clouds with a chance of showers in the afternoon with the risk of a thunderstorm, a high of 21. Partly cloudy tonight with a chance of showers in the evening, also the risk of a thunderstorm with a low of 9. And a sun cloud mix tomorrow with a 30% chance of showers and a high of 22.
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0: Now, Moose weather.
6: A mix of sun and clouds with a chance of showers in the afternoon with the risk of a thunderstorm, a high of 21. Partly cloudy tonight with a chance of showers in the evening, also the risk of a thunderstorm with a low of 9. And a sun cloud mix tomorrow with a 30% chance of showers and a high of 22.
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0: Now, Moose weather.
10: A mix of sun and clouds with a chance of showers in the afternoon with the risk of a thunderstorm, a high of 21. Partly cloudy tonight with a chance of showers in the evening, also the risk of a thunderstorm with a low of 9. And a sun cloud mix tomorrow with a 30% chance of showers and a high of 22.
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1: Good afternoon. Warming up a little bit. 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If you're getting out on the waters today, on the Muskoka Lakes, Lake of Bays, up through Bancroft and Halliburton, we're looking at winds fairly light westerly, 5 to 10 knots, remaining light overnight and Sunday. Waves less than half a meter, water temperature 16 degrees. Some scattered showers possible through the afternoon and evening with risk of thunderstorms. Port Carling locks open 8 a.m. until 8 p.m. today. For Georgian Bay, west winds 15 knots, diminishing west 10 this evening and light tomorrow morning. Waves 1/2 to 1 meter, subsiding to half a meter or less this evening and Sunday. Water temperature between 10 and 17 degrees. Scattered showers possible this afternoon and evening. Trent Severn Waterway open 9 till 6:30, and lockage is free from now until September the 7th. Father's Day weekend, free fishing in Ontario if you're a Canadian resident. 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
0: Now, Moose Weather.
10: A mix of sun and clouds with a chance of showers in the afternoon with the risk of a thunderstorm, a high of 21. Partly cloudy tonight with a chance of showers in the evening, also the risk of a thunderstorm with a low of 9. And a sun cloud mix tomorrow with a 30% chance of showers and a high of 22.
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4: A mix of sun and clouds with a chance of showers in the afternoon with the risk of a thunderstorm, a high of 21. Partly cloudy tonight with a chance of showers in the evening, also the risk of a thunderstorm with a low of 9. And a sun cloud mix tomorrow with a 30% chance of showers and a high of 22.
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1: Good afternoon. 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If you're getting out on the waters today on the Muskoka Lakes, Lake of Bays, up through Bancroft and Halliburton, we're looking at winds fairly light westerly, 5 to 10 knots, remaining light overnight and Sunday. Waves less than half a meter, water temperature 16 degrees. Some scattered showers possible through the afternoon and evening with risk of thunderstorms. Port Carling locks open 8 a.m. until 8 p.m. today. For Georgian Bay, west winds 15 knots, diminishing west 10 this evening and light tomorrow morning. Waves 1/2 to 1 meter, subsiding to half a meter or less this evening and Sunday. Water temperature between 10 and 17 degrees. Scattered showers possible this afternoon and evening. Trent Severn Waterway open 9 till 6:30, and lockage is free from now until September the 7th. 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
2: Now, Moose Weather.
3: A mix of sun and clouds with a chance of showers in the afternoon with the risk of a thunderstorm, a high of 21. Partly cloudy tonight with a chance of showers in the evening, also the risk of a thunderstorm with a low of 9. And a sun cloud mix tomorrow with a 30% chance of showers and a high of 22.
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7: Now, Moose Weather.
8: A mix of sun and clouds with a chance of showers in the afternoon with the risk of a thunderstorm, a high of 21. Partly cloudy tonight with a chance of showers in the evening, also the risk of a thunderstorm with a low of 9. And a sun cloud mix tomorrow with a 30% chance of showers and a high of 22.
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13: Now, Moose Weather.
15: Partly cloudy with the chance of showers and the risk of a thunderstorm. Fog patches developing overnight with a low of 10. The fog patches will burn off tomorrow morning, making way for a mix of sun and cloud and a chance of a late afternoon shower or thunderstorm with a high of 22. Cloudy and a chance of showers on Monday, 21.
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1: 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One of my favorite things about living in a smaller community is seeing young people chase big dreams. 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
9: Now, Moose Weather.
10: Partly cloudy with the chance of showers and the risk of a thunderstorm. Fog patches developing overnight with a low of 10. The fog patches will burn off tomorrow morning, making way for a mix of sun and cloud and a chance of a late afternoon shower or thunderstorm with a high of 22. Cloudy and a chance of showers on Monday, 21.
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0: Now, Moose Weather.
10: Partly cloudy with the chance of showers and the risk of a thunderstorm. Fog patches developing overnight with a low of 10. The fog patches will burn off tomorrow morning, making way for a mix of sun and cloud and a chance of a late afternoon shower or thunderstorm with a high of 22. Cloudy and a chance of showers on Monday, 21.
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0: Now, Moose Weather.
7: Partly cloudy with the chance of showers and the risk of a thunderstorm. Fog patches developing overnight with a low of 10. The fog patches will burn off tomorrow morning, making way for a mix of sun and cloud and a chance of a late afternoon shower or thunderstorm with a high of 22. Cloudy and a chance of showers on Monday, 21.
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0: Now, Moose weather.
9: Partly cloudy with the chance of showers and the risk of a thunderstorm. Fog patches developing overnight with a low of 10. The fog patches will burn off tomorrow morning, making way for a mix of sun and cloud and a chance of a late afternoon shower or thunderstorm with a high of 22. Cloudy and a chance of showers on Monday, 21.
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4: Now, Moose weather.
5: Partly cloudy with the chance of showers and the risk of a thunderstorm. Fog patches developing overnight with a low of 10. The fog patches will burn off tomorrow morning, making way for a mix of sun and cloud and a chance of a late afternoon shower or thunderstorm with a high of 22. Cloudy and a chance of showers on Monday, 21.
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0: Now, Moose Weather.
6: Partly cloudy with the chance of showers and the risk of a thunderstorm. Fog patches developing overnight with a low of 10. The fog patches will burn off tomorrow morning, making way for a mix of sun and cloud and a chance of a late afternoon shower or thunderstorm with a high of 22. Cloudy and a chance of showers on Monday, 21.
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